Where am I? Who am I? Oh, I'm yellow! Happy to be here! Oh, this is a good floor for dancing. Whoa, sand! I've made sand! Happy times! Oh, that's a nice circle. I bet it would like to be yellow. Yellow! The sun! Much better. Oh, hello, rubber duck. Yellow! You have some friends? And aunties and uncles and cousins? And they want to be yellow too. Yay! Let's get yellow! Yellow! Yellow! Yellow! Yay! I've got lots of new yellow friends. So let's have a yellow party! Hello!

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A treasure hunt will be the perfect yellow party game. Turn right at the yellow digger. 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Large lemon. 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Big yellow lemon! X marks the spot. 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

0: yellow. 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We found the treasure chest. 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Oh, a yellow cake. Perfect for a yellow party. 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Do you want a slice of yellow cake? I'm happy. I'm yellow. Bright and bubbly, feeling fine. I hope you've had a happy time with yellow.
1: In harmony, please. Why? Why are you here?
2: Why not?
3: Sorry, this group is vowels only.
1: Sorry. One more time then, vowels.

0: Oh! Now, what else is blue? Oh, how could I forget that the sky can be blue?
1: Whoa! That's huge! Well, it's my turn! I need something else to color red! Oh! A parrot! She looks like she should be red! Red! Oh, I can't reach!
0: Maybe I can color her blue, thanks to my blue balloon!
1: That's not fair! I'm red and I'm angry!
0: The parrot is blue! Huh? That's strange. Only some of her turned blue.
1: Oh, you couldn't colour all of the parrot. So that means she must be two colours.
0: Blue.
1: And red. Oh no, I missed a bit. Come here, Mrs. Parrot.
0: There's an easier way to catch up with the parrot, Red. You could offer it something yummy. Like a blueberry.
1: I need to color your tail.
0: Go for it, Red.
1: Red?
0: The parrot is two colours. Blue.
1: And red. Hot from all that running around. Phew!
0: Don't worry, Red. I know something that will cool you down. A dip in my cool blue paddling pool.
1: Lovely.
0: Well, Red, looks like there are two colours in the world.
1: Red!
0: And blue. Just us two.
1: Huh?
2: Greetings! Are you guys going to the party?
3: This is the party, me hearty.
2: Where? What? When does it start?
3: 22 minutes, 12 tedious seconds ago.
2: This is it? Good grief.
3: Ba-ba-ba-ba-bow. Do-do-do-do-do. Hey, guys. Why so down in the dumps?
4: Some party.
2: Oops! Say, let's get this party started.
5: S-a-g-sag.
2: S-a-g. I'll soon sort this out. S-s-s.
3: Don't despair. Dee can do it.
5: S-a-d-sag.
2: We need someone who can get this party going.
6: Someone exciting.
3: Definitely. Did somebody say exciting? The exciting X.
6: Yes.
3: Fear not, Alpha Mortals. I'll fix this.
6: Ah.
3: Sax. There's no problem I can't fix. I'm X. When I'm thrown into the mix, I'm the superhero X. So just watch my muscles flex. I'm stronger than an ox, more cunning than a fox. I'm X. I'm extremely extraordinary and extra exciting. I excel at exercising. I'm X. X strikes again. Excellent.
6: This party's puffing.
3: Wait, time to use my X-ray vision. Sorry, X-fans, but I'm needed elsewhere. Time for a quick exit!
7: 대한민국 아이들, 상처 걱정 없지. 마데카 솔메이트?
8: 지금!
7: 얼굴엔

0: I'm sure I've seen one before.
1: It's, what do you think, Blaine?
2: I think it's, a lever.
0: But what does it do?
1: Let's find out! Exciting! But what is it?
3: It's a round and roundabout!
0: Round like a wheel!
2: With seats for four colours!
1: It's a colour wheel!
2: OK, everyone take a seat.
1: Red!
2: Blue!
3: Yellow!
1: Green!
0: Oh!
1: I thought it would spin round and round and round and round!
0: Maybe we're sitting in the wrong seats.
2: Yes! What if the colour wheel only works when we're in the right order?
3: Yay! All change!
1: Red first!
3: Yellow next!
0: Green!
2: And blue! It worked!
4: Four colours on a colour wheel!
3: This makes me happy!
5: Looks like someone's having fun!
1: Red means stop!
5: I see. It's a round thing.
2: It's a colour wheel, Purple.
0: Oh,
1: any room for us?
0: I'm afraid not, Orange. There are only four seats.
1: Oh, let's try pulling that lever. Here it goes.
5: Imagine that! One, two, three, four, five, six! Six seats!
0: Room for us all!
2: But we have to sit in the right order.
1: Red goes first again!
6: Orange is a bit red, so I think it's me next.
1: Whoa!
3: And orange is a bit yellow, so now it's me!
2: Now, who goes next?
0: Green is close to yellow, so naturally, I sit here.
2: And green has blue in it, so this seat is for me.
5: We've saved the best till last. Purple goes in between blue and red.
4: Six colours on a colour wheel.
1: Red, orange,
3: yellow,
0: green,
2: blue.
5: Purple. Wow, this looks brilliant!
3: Yay! It's cyan and magenta, my printing crew!
7: We love a spin.
5: Room for two more!
1: Red means stop!
2: We're going to need a bigger wheel.
0: An eight-colour wheel!
1: Look!
8: Who wants to pull the next lever?
1: I do!
7: Wow!
2: We have to find the right places for magenta and cyan.
7: Well, I look a bit like blue, so I should go...
2: Yeah!
5: And I look a bit red, so I should go... Here!
1: Oh, yes!
2: OK, everyone, take your seats.
1: Red!
6: Orange!
3: Yellow!
0: Green!
8: Cyan!
2: Blue!
5: Purple!
4: Magenta! Eight colours on a colour!

0: Mine.
1: No way, Em. Me, En, to me.
0: Mine. Your turn in the middle, eh?
1: Mine.
0: Marvelous. yummy.
1: Run, run, as fast as you can. You can't catch me, I'm the gingerbread man.
2: Come on, Em.
1: No.
2: Come on.
0: Tea, did you see the gingerbread man?
3: The gingerbread man? Time for you know what? Mat.
0: Magic mat. Marvelous. Catch the gingerbread man. Zoom!
1: You can't catch me. You can't catch me.
2: Em, don't eat the mat!
3: Total tomfoolery.
2: I just popped in. Hold hands. What use is a map?
3: Terrific touchdown.
2: Let's take a peek.
4: Run, run, as fast as you can. You can't catch me, I'm the gingerbread man.
2: The gingerbread man.
3: Em, stop eating everything.
0: I couldn't munch another thing.
1: Run, run, as fast as you can. You can't catch me, I'm the gingerbread man.
0: Except maybe...
3: Tally-ho!
1: La, la, la, la, la, la.
3: On your tippy toes, everyone.
1: You can't catch me.
3: No, not playing.
1: You can't catch me.
3: Yes, I can.
1: Run, run, as fast as you can.
0: I can't eat any more. You're it.
3: Time for my tea.
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1: Run, run, as fast as you can.
5: 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We're the Alpha Blocks.
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0: 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Now I just need some drums. 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
2: Let's do it!
3: Yes!
1: I want to.
3: Pee first, please.
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3: Pad. 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
3: Pan.
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3: No.
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1: I'll sort this out.
3: Pin.
0: I'm defeated. This is a disaster. My dreams, my destiny, turn to dust.

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1: I like it.
0: Tip-top tapping. 10 out of 10. Definitely. But let's make it one louder. Let's take it to 11.
1: No.
0: Let's make a D on drums.

흐흐흐흐흐흐흐흐흐흐흐흐흐흐흐흐흐흐흐흐흐흐흐흐흐흐흐흐흐흐흐흐흐흐흐흐흐흐흐흐흐흐흐흐흐흐흐흐흐흐흐흐흐흐흐흐흐흐흐흐흐흐흐흐흐흐흐흐흐흐흐흐흐흐흐흐흐흐흐흐흐흐흐흐흐흐흐흐흐흐흐흐흐흐흐흐흐흐흐흐흐흐흐흐흐흐흐흐흐흐흐흐흐흐흐흐흐흐흐흐흐흐흐흐흐흐흐흐흐흐흐흐흐흐흐흐흐흐흐흐흐흐흐흐흐흐흐흐흐흐흐흐흐흐흐흐흐흐흐흐흐흐흐흐흐흐흐흐흐흐흐흐흐흐흐흐흐흐흐흐흐흐흐흐흐흐흐흐흐

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2: 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What do you think, Blue?
3: I think it's a lever.
1: But what does it do?
2: Let's find out!

0: What is it?
1: It's a round and roundabout.
0: Round like a wheel.
2: With seats for four colours.
0: It's a colour wheel.
2: OK, everyone take a seat.
0: Red.
2: Blue.
1: Yellow.
0: Green.
3: Oh.
0: I thought it would spin round and round and round and round. Maybe we're sitting in the wrong seats.
2: Yes. What if the colour wheel only works when we're in the right order?
1: Yay! All change.
0: Red first.
1: Yellow next.
0: Green.
2: And blue. It worked.
4: Four colours on a colour wheel.
1: This makes me happy.
5: Looks like someone's having fun.
0: Red means stop.
5: I see. It's a round thing.
2: It's a colour wheel, Purple.
0: Oh, any room for us? Oh, I'm afraid not, Orange. There are only four seats. Oh, let's try pulling that lever. Here goes.
5: Imagine that! 1, 2, 3, 4, 5, 6! 6 seats!
0: Room for us all!
2: But we have to sit in the right order.
0: Red goes first again!
3: Orange is a bit red, so I think it's me next.
0: Whoa!
1: And orange is a bit yellow, so now it's me!
2: Now, who goes next?
0: Green is close to yellow, so naturally, I sit here.
2: And green has blue in it, so this seat is for me.
5: We've saved the best till last. Purple goes in between blue and red.
4: 6 colours on a colour wheel.
0: Red, orange,
1: yellow,
0: green,
2: blue,
5: purple. Wow, this looks brilliant.
1: Yay! It's cyan and magenta, my printing crew.
6: We love a spin.
5: Room for two more.
0: Red means stop.
2: We're going to need a bigger wheel.
0: An 8-colour wheel.
7: Look! Who wants to pull the next lever?
0: I do!
2: Wow! We have to find the right places for magenta and cyan.
6: Well, I look a bit like blue, so I should go...
2: Yeah!
5: And I look a bit red, so I should go... Here!
0: Oh, yes!
2: Okay, everyone, take your seats.
0: Red!
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1: It's not very loud. 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
0: 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Doubly disappointing. What's the trouble? Don't have any drums. Deflated.
1: We'll soon sort that out.
0: I've sat down. Now I just need some drums. Let's do it.
2: Let's do it! Yes!
1: I want to. I want to.
3: Pee first, please.
2: Pat a cake, baker's man.
3: Bake me a cake as fast.
0: Oh, I want to draw.

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0: 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I can't play a drawing. I need a real drum. No problem.
1: Pan.
0: Does this look like a drum?
1: No.
0: Definitely not.
2: I'll sort this out.
1: Pin.
0: I'm defeated. This is a disaster. My dreams, my destiny, turn to dust.

0: 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Yellow! 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And they want to be yellow too. Yay! 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Yellow! Yellow! 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
1: Hello, corn cob. 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Sunflowers and canaries, come join our celebration. 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
0: Oh,
1: hello, bees. 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
1: In harmony, please. Why are you here?
2: Why not?
3: Sorry, this group is vowels only.
1: Sorry. One more time then, vowels.
4: Why, I, can't I be more like you?

0: Why, my little why, don't let your dreams pass you by. All you have to do is We need a vowel. Vowel needed.
1: Huh? You called?
2: I don't think so.
3: All you have to do is try.
4: I.
2: What did you say?
4: I.
0: All you have to do is
4: I.
0: Try.
2: I don't believe it.
4: I can do it. I'm not too shy. I'm so happy I could cry. I feel like I could fly up into the...
2: I get the idea.

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5: I'm ready now, I'm ready to roll.
6: Hello, flower. I think you should be red, too.
5: Red! The flower is red. Red like me. Oh, this flower is red. And this one is red. Red, red, red. Red, red.
6: But they're not red. They're not even a teeny-weeny bit red. Lots of not red things. Oh, I'm so excited!
5: Let's find where they come from. That's not red. That's not red. That's not red.
7: Blue. Cool. Blue like me.
6: Wow! I haven't seen you before. You're not red.
7: No, I'm blue. Cool to meet you.
6: I'm red. I'm excited to meet you.
7: I thought blue was the only colour in the world.
6: And I thought red was. So, what does blue do?
7: Blue's a cool colour. You'll find it in yummy things like blueberries.
6: Oh, red's in, yes, it's in flying creatures, like red ladybirds.
7: You can also get blue creatures, like this blue butterfly. Now, what else is blue? Oh, how could I forget that the sky can be blue?
6: Whoa! That's huge!
5: Well, it's my turn! I need something else to color red. Ooh! A parrot! She looks like she should be red.
2: Red! Red!
5: I can't reach.
7: Maybe I can colour her blue, thanks to my blue balloon.
5: That's not fair! I'm red and I'm angry!
7: The parrot is blue. Huh? That's strange. Only some of her turned blue.
6: Oh, you couldn't colour all of the parrot. So that means she must be two colours.
7: Blue.
6: And red.
5: Oh no, I missed a bit. Come here, Mrs. Parrot.
7: There's an easier way to catch up with the parrot, Red. You could offer it something yummy. Like a blueberry.
5: I need to colour your tail.
7: Go for it, Red.
5: Red?
7: The parrot is two colours. Blue.
6: And red.

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Because they both love singing.

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The green snake's tongue is longer than the yellow snake's tongue. The brown snake's tongue is longer than the green snake's tongue. The purple snake's tongue is longer than the brown snake's tongue. The purple snake's tongue is the longest.

0: Your gold medal looks so beautiful, Uncle Cook. Is it real gold?
1: Of course it is.
0: I'm going to bite it to check if it is real gold.
1: No, no, Foxy. Be careful. It's very valuable.
2: What is this medal for?
1: Well, I made the best noodle.
3: Wow, really? You made the best noodle? That's great.
1: Well, actually, I made the longest noodle.
4: The longest noodle?
2: How long is the noodle? Is it this long?
1: longer.
0: How about, is it this long?
1: Longer.
0: This long!
1: Well, my noodle is... It's longer than a jump rope.
4: Whoa!
1: It's longer than a choo-choo train.
4: Whoa!
1: It's the longest noodle in the world.
4: Whoa!
5: Well, I have,
6: Uncle Carpenter!
5: I have a gold medal! Hooray!

0: Congratulations, Uncle Carpenter!
1: What's this gold medal for?
0: Uncle Carpenter! You must have built the nicest bed!
2: Well, I built the biggest bed.
0: The biggest?
1: Is it fish bed?
2: Bigger.
3: How about this big?
2: Bigger.
0: What? Well, what, is it this big? Or this big?
2: Well, my bed is...
0: It's bigger than my house!
4: Whoa! Wow.
0: It's bigger than the farm!
4: Whoa!
0: It's bigger than an airplane!
4: Wow!
0: Well, it's the biggest bed in the world!
4: Wow! That's amazing!
1: Uncle Cook made the largest noodle in the world. Uncle Carpenter built the biggest bread in the world.

0: What about you, Foxy?
1: Me? What about me?
0: Did you get a gold medal? What about a silver medal? What about at least a bronze?

0: scissors, paper. Scissors, paper.
1: Oh, you did it.
2: Hi, everyone.
3: Hi.
2: Please be happy for me. I finally found something I am good at.
4: Wow.
1: That's great, Foxy.
4: So, what is it?
2: Singing.
4: Singing? Oh, my. I didn't say.
2: Yes, I can sing high.
4: You can sing high?
2: Yes, I think I can sing the highest note among everyone here.
1: You can sing the highest note?
5: I want to hear you sing, Foxy.
2: Okay.
4: Okay, ready?
1: One, two, three!
2: Do, re, mi, fa, sol, la, ti, do, re, mi, fa, sol, la, ti! I know! I'm not the best! I know!
4: I know. Uncle Cook is thinking.
5: Coco is thinking.
4: I should make a delicious treat for Foxy.
5: I should make a delicious treat for Foxy.
4: But what should I make? That's it!
5: That's it! What's it, Uncle Cook?
4: A cake!
5: A cake?
4: Yes. Foxy really likes cakes, so she will feel better if I make a cake for her.
2: Hi, Uncle Cook. Hi, Coco.
4: Oh, hi, Foxy. Welcome.
5: Foxy, Uncle Cook is making something.
4: What Coco's trying to say is we're going to make a cake together. Would you like to help us?
2: A cake? No. I'm too busy now.
4: What? Why is Foxy busy?
6: Why?
2: Okay, I made a decision. I, Foxy, will become the fastest animal in the world. The

0: Foxy? Are you okay? Why are you riding a skateboard?
1: So, I can be fast. I will be the best. I will be the fastest animal in the world.
0: The fastest animal in the world? Foxy, the cheetah is the fastest animal.
1: The cheetah?
0: Yes, the cheetah is really fast. It's the fastest land animal.
1: Is the cheetah that fast?
0: Yes, it's the fastest. Foxy, are you okay?
1: I don't know.
0: You're fast too. Oh, foxes are pretty fast.

0: You want to become the highest jumper? Sorry, Foxy. The Cliffspringer is the highest jumping animal of all.
1: The Cliffspringer?
0: Yes, the Cliffspringer jumps high. It's the highest jumping land animal.
2: Okay. Okay.
0: Cheer up, Foxy.
1: A new challenge. I am lifting this rock. I will become the strongest animal. I will become the loudest animal.

0: Foxy?
1: You really don't need a gold medal. You are the best friend we ever had.
2: Thank you.
3: Ta-da! A delicious cake.
2: Oh!
3: For you!
2: Thank you! But what are these candles for?
1: These candles show how many times Foxy tried a new challenge.
2: This many?
1: Sorry, Foxy.
2: I know. I failed at everything. I'm not good at anything.
0: Cheer up, Foxy. Blow your nose.
3: Foxy, why don't you blow out the candles?
2: Anyway, thank you. Thank you.
0: Wow!
2: What?
3: Foxy, you're the best!
2: What are you talking about?
3: Look at this! You blew out all the candles!
2: What about it?
4: You blew them all out with your nose!
3: Your nose is the strongest!
4: The strongest!
2: Really? My nose is the strongest? Is it really strong?
3: Yes!

0: long, long, long. Big, big, big. High, high, high. Fast, fast, fast.
1: Math show quiz time! Which one is the biggest animal? One, elephant.

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1: Oh, doggy. 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Doggy's words.
2: Circle?
3: Circle.
2: Aha! 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
2: 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What's this?
3: I think it came from the fairyland.
2: Wow! The fairyland? So, is it a magic wand?
3: I don't know. Let's find out in the story. Mr. Kidding's Kidding Kidding Story!
1: Once upon a time, there lived a girl.
4: I like balloons. My balloon flew away in the wind. It's the wind's fault.
1: The girl went to the wind.
4: Give me my balloon back.
5: I'm sorry. Instead, I'll give you a wand. This is a magic wand. This makes anything round come out.
4: Anything round?
1: The girl went back home.
4: Is this a real magic wand? I'll cast a spell. Abracadabra! Circle, circle, circle! Wow! This is real magic! Round marbles! Round rings! This is really cool!
1: But there was a bad girl living next to her.
6: I will steal that magic wand! I'll take it! I'll cast a spell! Abracadabra! Circle, circle!

0: Oh,
1: Mr. Wording! Mr. Kidding!
0: It's the little girl!
1: Please, find my wand!
2: Let's help her. Okay, we will help you, but how can we find the wand?
0: Let's ask our friends! Maybe they have an idea!
2: Oh, our friends?

0: Hey, friends, let's help the girl. How can we help her?
1: Shape the shape.
0: Shape? How? Friends, what kind of shape do you like?

0: Wow, there are a lot of shapes in the world. Hey, let's hurry up and change the word.
1: Once upon a time, there lived a girl.
2: I like balloons. Oh, my balloon! My balloon flew away in the wind. It's the wind's fault.
1: The girl went.

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1: Give me my balloon back.
2: I'm sorry. Instead, I'll give you a wand. This is a magic wand. This makes anything round come out.
1: Anything round?
0: The girl went back home.
1: Is this a real magic wand? Ah, I'll cast a spell. Abracadabra! Circle, circle, circle!
0: Word change! What shape would be better? Square, triangle, rectangle, diamond? Choose whatever you want.
3: Rectangle!
1: Is this a real magic wand? The wind told me so.
2: Cast a spell. Abracadabra. Rectangle, rectangle, rectangle.
1: I'll cast a spell. Abracadabra. Rectangle, rectangle, rectangle. Wow, this is real magic. Notebook, that's a rectangle. Eraser, that's a rectangle. Table, that's a rectangle.
0: But there was a bad girl living next to her.
4: I will steal that magic wand. Ha ha ha, I'll take it. Hey, I'll cast a spell. Abracadabra. Rectangle, rectangle, rectangle. Ha! Television? That's a rectangle. Huh? Building? That's a rectangle. Oh? Bus? That's a rectangle. Wow! I'm rich! No! Hey, bus! Get me out of the bus! No! Magic wand! No! Huh? I'm sorry! I'll never do it again! Oh, no! Help me! No! Magic wand! No!
1: Wow! My magic wand! Oh, I found my magic wand!

0: What shape is it?
1: It's a square.
0: What shape is it?
1: It's a triangle.
2: Hey friends, can you guess what this is? That's right, it's a circle. How many circles are there? What can you make with two circles? Ah, a snowman. A snowman is round. How many circles are there? That's right. What can you make with three circles? Yeah, a pig nose. A pig nose is round.
3: Oh, hey, Mr. Wedding.
4: Mr. Kidding, look at this. It's a heart.
2: Wow, look at that heart.

0: welcome to the show, Drawing with Dina. I'm Dina. Today, we will draw together. It's our first session of art class with Dina. Do you like to draw?
1: Yes!
0: Me too. Let's draw together. Our first drawing is... That's right! Watermelon! Are you ready? Let's go! A watermelon is a big circle. Let's draw a big circle.
2: Circle. Whoa! That is big.
0: The top of the watermelon is curly. Curly. It's curly. Curly.
3: It has a pattern on the outside. The pattern is usually wiggly lines.
2: Squiggle, wiggle. Wiggle.
0: On a watermelon, there are many lines.

0: It's so bling bling.
1: But what are these?
0: Wings.
1: Oh. You're going to wear wings?
0: No, not me. The wings are for you, Silver.
1: Me? No. Wings are embarrassing.
0: Embarrassing?
1: Okay. I will wear the wings.
0: I will be the king. The superstar king.
2: Bling bling!
0: Silver, hurry up!
1: Okay.
2: Bling bling! Superstar! Bling bling king! We love you!
0: Good.
2: Bling bling!
0: Heartsticks? Great! Silver, play the drums with those heart sticks.
1: Wings and heart sticks? Oh, how embarrassing.
2: Ah, Silver, cute.
0: Cute? Okay, Silver, move your ears when you sing.
3: What?
1: No, that's embarrassing.
2: No. Cute. Yes, cute.
1: Really? Okay, then I will.
0: Okay, time to go to Superstar King. Let's go.
1: Let's go.
2: Bling, bling, Superstar, bling, bling, King. Bling, bling, Superstar, bling, bling, King. Bling, bling, Superstar, bling, bling, King. Bling, bling, Superstar, bling, bling, King.
0: Yeah, yeah, yeah. 1, 2, 3. 4, 2, 2, 3, 4. More! Move your ears faster!
3: Faster!
0: Faster! Come on, faster!
4: Excuse me.
0: Oh, yes.
4: Are you Bling Bling?
0: Yes, yes. Hello, I'm Bling Bling.
4: Oh, yes. Old star Bling Bling. And this is?
0: This is just my drummer. So, my song is...
4: Oh, cute! Hello, sweet drummer. What's your name?
1: Who? Me? Oh. I'm Silver.
4: Oh, cute name. And what's that sweet dance with your ears?
1: It's Silver's ear dance. One, two, three, four.
4: That's so sweet.
0: So my song is...
5: Great wings.
0: Excuse me. So my song is...
5: Okay, everyone. Look out for this cute drummer, Silver. Let's move on to our next singer.
0: What? What about me? Silver!
6: Next up, Bling Bling. Get ready.
1: It's our turn.
0: Wait! You come out later, so everyone can see me first.
6: Come on up, Bling Bling!
0: Okay, I'm coming!
1: Okay.
7: Next up, let's welcome our old star, Bling Bling.

0: pool. I wonder where he is.
1: Where is he?
0: I can't wait till I see him. Oh, there he is! He's coming!
1: Cute?
2: Yeah, thank you.
0: Do Silver's ear dance, please.
2: My ear dance?
3: Silver!
4: Hey, hey, what about me? Now, everyone loves Silver. 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
6: 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Wings.
1: Wings. Wings. Wings. 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
6: Beautiful spring. 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
1: Spring.
6: Beautiful song. 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Saw. Song. Song.
1: Song. Song. Song. Song.
6: Wings.
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1: Limo, you are so popular.
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6: No!
1: Daddy kangaroo hangs on to the mango muffin. 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The mango muffin flies away. 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
7: 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We will pick the king of singers on Superstar King coming soon.
8: K-I-N-G King
4: King?
8: Yes, Superstar King. The king of the singers, like me. The superstar bling bling.
4: Superstar King?
8: Yes, Limo. When I become the superstar king, I will throw a lemon party for you.
4: Lemon party?
8: Yes, and for Pepper, a pepper party.
4: Pepper party!
8: So, will you cheer for me?
4: Yes! Bling, bling, superstar! Bling, bling, king! Bling, bling, superstar! Bling, bling, king!
8: Yes! Yes! I'm the superstar king, yes, the superstar king. Next, lemon massage.
9: Lemon massage?
8: I have to look good for Superstar King, so hurry up and bring me lemons.
9: Okay. Here.
8: Good, good. Oh, bring me my clothes.
9: Here.
8: Great. It's so bling bling.
9: But what are these?
8: Wings!
9: You're going to wear wings?
8: No, not me. The wings are for you, Silver.
9: Me? No! Wings are embarrassing!
8: Embarrassing?
9: Okay, I will wear the wings.
8: I will be the king! The Superstar King!
4: Bling bling!
8: Silver, hurry up!
9: Okay.
4: Bling bling! Superstar! Bling bling king! We love you!
8: Good, good!
4: Bling bling! Superstar!
8: Heart sticks?
4: Bling,
8: great! Silver, play the drums with those heart sticks.
9: Wings and heart sticks? How embarrassing.
10: Ah, Silver, cute.
8: Cute? Okay, Silver, move your ears when you sing.
9: What?
10: No, that's embarrassing.
4: No. Cute.
10: Yes, cute.
9: Pepper? Really? Okay, then I will.
8: Okay, time to go to Superstar King. Let's go.
9: Let's go.
4: Bling, bling, Superstar. Bling, bling, King. Bling, bling, Superstar. Bling, bling, King. Bling, bling, Superstar. Bling, bling, King. Bling, bling, Superstar. Bling, bling, King.
8: Yeah, yeah, yeah. 1, 2, 3, 4. 2, 2, 3, 4. More! Move your ears faster!
11: Faster!
8: Faster! Come on, faster!
12: Excuse me.
8: Oh, yes.
12: Are you bling bling?
8: Yes, yes.

0: One, two, three, four.
1: Oh, that's so sweet.
2: So my song is...
1: Excuse
2: me. So my song is...
3: Okay, everyone. Look out for this cute drummer, Silver. Let's move on to our next singer.
2: What? What about me? Silver!
4: Next up, Bling Bling! Get ready!
0: It's our turn.
2: Wait! You come out later, so everyone can see me first.
4: Come on up, Bling Bling!
2: Okay, I'm coming!
0: Okay.
5: Next up, let's welcome our old star, Bling Bling!

0: applause. The cute drummer, Silver, and Bling Bling.
1: Becomes the superstar king instead.
2: Silver! Silver!
3: Oh, Bling Bling.
2: Silver!
4: Oh. Woo! I wonder where he is.
3: Where is he?
4: I can't wait till I see him. I can't wait to see him. Oh, there he is! He's coming!
3: Cute?
4: Yeah, thank you.
5: Do Silver's ear dance, please.
4: My ear dance?
6: Silver!
7: Hey, what about me? Now, everyone loves Silver. He's popular. Naughty, naughty, naughty! Yes, I want to be popular. Make an ice cream for me. Now!
1: Oscar, do we have an ice cream that could make Bling Bling popular?
0: Yes, I do. How about Charming King Ice Cream? One bite, and you'll become the most charming singer in the world. Then you'll be popular.
7: I want that! Hurry up and make it!
1: Okay, let's make Charming King Ice Cream.
0: 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Today's ingredients are the letters N-G.
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0: Beautiful wings. 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
2: 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I'm going to be popular. More popular than Silver. I want to be popular!
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0: 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I'm the superstar king.
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3: Wow, what's this?
1: Mangoes.
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6: No!
1: Daddy kangaroo hangs on to the mango muffin. 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
2: Circle?
3: Circle.
2: 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Yum, yum. Oh, circle.
3: Circle.
0: Huh? Doggy! Hey, wow. Doggy. Wow. What's this?
4: I think it came from the fairyland.
0: Wow. The fairyland? So, is it a magic wand?
4: I don't know. Let's find out in the story. Mr. Kidding's Kidding, Kidding Story.
5: Once upon a time, there lived a girl.
6: I like balloons. My balloon flew away in the wind. It's the wind's fault.
5: The girl went to the wind.
6: Give me my balloon back.
7: I'm sorry. Instead, I'll give you a wand. This is a magic wand. This makes anything round come out.
6: Anything round?
5: The girl went back home.
6: Is this a real magic wand? I'll cast a spell. Abracadabra! Circle, circle, circle! Wow! This is real magic! Round marbles! Round rings! This is really cool!
5: But there was a bad girl living next to her.
8: I will steal that magic wand! I'll take it!

0: Oh,
1: Mr. Wording! Mr. Kitty!
0: It's the little girl!
1: Oh, please, find my wand!
2: Let's help her. Okay, we will help you, but how can we find the wand?
0: Let's ask our friends. Maybe they have an idea.
2: Oh, our friends?

0: Hey, friends, let's help the girl. Well, how can we help her?
1: Change the shape.
0: Shape? How? Friends, what kind of shape do you like?

0: Let's hurry up and change the word.
1: Once upon a time, there lived a girl.
2: I like balloons. My balloon flew away in the wind. It's the wind's fault.
1: The girl went to the wind.
2: Give me my balloon back.
3: I'm sorry. Instead, I'll give you a wand. This is a magic wand. This makes anything round come out.
2: Anything round?
1: The girl went back home.
2: Is this a real magic wand? Ah, I'll cast a spell. Abracadabra! Circle, circle, circle!
1: Word change! What shape would be better? Square, triangle, rectangle, diamond? Choose whatever you want.
2: Is this a real magic wand? The wind told me so.
3: Cast a spell. Abracadabra. Rectangle, rectangle, rectangle.
2: I'll cast a spell. Abracadabra. Rectangle, rectangle, rectangle. Wow, this is real magic. Notebook. That's a rectangle. Eraser. That's a rectangle. Table. That's a rectangle.
1: But there was a bad girl living next to her.
4: I will steal that magic wand. Ha ha ha. I'll take it. Hey, I'll cast a spell. Abracadabra. Rectangle, rectangle, rectangle. Ha! Television? That's a rectangle. Huh? Building? That's a rectangle. Oh? Bus? That's a rectangle. Wow! I'm rich! No! Hey, bus! Get me out of the bus! No! Magic wand! No! Huh? I'm sorry! I'll never do it again! Oh, no! Help me! No! Magic wand! No!
2: Wow! My magic wand! Oh, I found my magic wand.

0: What shape is it?
1: It's a square.
0: What shape is it?
1: It's a triangle.
2: Hey friends, can you guess what this is? That's right, it's a circle. How many circles are there? What can you make with two circles? Ah, a snowman. A snowman is round. How many circles are there? That's right. What can you make?

0: cake with three circles. Yeah, a pig nose. A pig nose is round. Oh, hey, Mr. Wedding.
1: Mr. Kidding, look at this. It's a heart.
2: Wow, that's a good big heart.
0: Wow.
2: I like hearts too.
1: So do I. I've got a big heart. So we'll give you all our love.
0: Yeah.

0: welcome to the show, Drawing with Dina. I'm Dina. Today, we will draw together. It's our first session of art class with Dina. Do you like to draw?
1: Yes!
0: Me too. Let's draw together. Our first drawing is... That's right! Watermelon! Are you ready? Let's go! A watermelon is a big circle.

0: draw a big circle. 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Curly.
1: It has a pattern on the outside. 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
0: Squiggle, wiggle.
2: Wiggle.
0: On a watermelon, there are many lines. A little more left. Are you following along? Let's wiggle more. Wiggle, wiggle, wiggle, wiggle. Our watermelon's done. But when we cut a watermelon, it looks like this. Let's draw the inside. We have a line and half a circle. Hey, it looks like a fish fin. Like a fish fin. Let's do more half circles. Half circle.
1: Last, we add some seeds.
0: They're raindrop shaped. One seed, two seeds, three seeds, four seeds, five seeds, six seeds, seven seeds, eight seeds, nine seeds, 10 seeds. Whoa, there's 10 seeds in our watermelon. I think we're done. We have a wonderful watermelon. Who am I? I am big and round. My body is green with black stripes. Inside, I am very red. I have many black seeds. People eat me in the hot summer. Do you know who I am? Yes, I'm a watermelon. It's so hot. We need to eat watermelon. Look at him.
1: He looks really hot, too. He is even sweating.
0: I think he needs some watermelon. Let's make a watermelon. With a balloon. We'll blow it up in one blow. We'll take a big breath and blow into it. Are you ready? Let's take a breath in. Let's tie it. Tie, tie, tie. Ooh. Done. Aw, our watermelon's missing something. It needs stripes, of course. Let's use our magic pen and we'll add some stripes to our watermelon. Our stripes go wiggle, wiggle, wiggle. Wiggle, wiggle.
2: Wiggle!
1: Watermelons are big and round.
0: Stripe! I think it looks good. This is a good watermelon. But can we eat it? Let's knock on it, and we can hear. We can hear if it's good. Knock, knock, knock. Huh? Ah, it's not ripe. It's not juicy. Bye-bye. Let's knock on the other watermelon. Knock, knock, knock. This one is good. It's juicy.

0: There's no color. Let's color it. We need black and green. Let's draw and color one with green and black.
1: Wiggle, wiggle.
0: Stripes. Color it in. So many black stripes. Are you following along?
2: Yes!
0: Nice! There we go. And now let's use green. Green. A green watermelon. Color it in. The green part looks squiggly too. Ooh, a little more. I think we did it. But what about the boy? He's eating a watermelon. There's no color. Let's color it in.
3: Watermelons are red inside.
0: Red. We need red. Red in the inside. That's a big watermelon. When do you eat watermelon? Really? I eat watermelon in the summer. In the summertime. Almost there. Red! We finished red. But what about the seeds? The seeds are raindrop shaped. And they are black. Let's count the seeds. Are you ready? One, two, three, four, five, six, seven, eight, nine, ten. There are 10 seeds. 1, 2, 3, 4, 5, 6, 7, 8, 9, 10. 10 seeds! It looks like our picture is all done! Sensational! Seed-sational! How was our first art class? Did you like it? I loved it! Just like I love watermelon. Will you join me next time? Aw, I'm excited to see you next time. Best wishes, Goldie!

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2: Welcome to EBS, Wedehan Swap, Great Minds. My name is Donald Sassoon. I'm Emeritus Professor of Comparative European History. My first lecture is on the advent of global capitalism. Globalization is a name we currently give to the progressive integration of the world, a process that started centuries ago. It denotes not only a massive expansion of trade and production, but also a remarkable and unprecedented growth and convergence in consumption. Increasingly, we buy similar products, eat similar food, hamburgers, pizzas, sushi, kimchi, curries, tacos, couscous, drink the same beverages, cola, coffee, tea, beer, read the same bestsellers, listen to similar music, and watch the same kind of television programs. Capitalism is a process difficult to define, since the presence of a few capitalist enterprises do not make a society capitalist. That what we call the Industrial Revolution started in the United Kingdom is uncontroversial. What is controversial is when capitalism started. Processes, unlike wars and regimes, do not start on a precise date. There were people one might call capitalists well before one could speak of an industrial revolution. Imagine, for instance, a weaver in ancient Mesopotamia who hires workers, provides them with the tools and the raw material, and pays them a salary. This entrepreneur would be recognized by Karl Marx himself as a capitalist, since he owns the means of production, the capital, pays wages to his workers, and derives what Marx would have called the surplus value from selling the cloth. Yet no one would say that ancient Mesopotamia was a capitalist economy, even though there were 13,200 weavers in its main city, Ur, 2,000 years before Christ. What contributed to the march and the torch of progress, particularly technological advance, passing to the West and to Britain in particular? Coal production has been described as one of the main causes behind British success, but there were plenty of other factors. Culture, laws, religion, well-established property rights, technology, high wage levels forcing entrepreneurs to innovate, maritime exploration and conquest, and banks that provided finance. There were also a remarkable set of technological innovation that characterized the 18th century in Britain. From a steam engine to the production of cast iron. And also the slave trade, which provided such enormous profit. All such factors mattered, though their relative importance is a constant matter of controversy. Institutions matter. Capitalism needs a strong state, willing and able to promote capitalism. There was nothing inexorable or predestined about the rise of capital, and this may account for the anxieties that have troubled and are still troubling those who live within its compass. Anxiety is an enduring trait of capitalist societies, but it is part of a system, not external to it. In the past, the vagaries of the weather and the ever-present threat of famines, wars and pestilence were the main source of anxiety for the majority of the population who lived on the land. For them, anything new and unexpected was a cause for alarm. Then one could blame God, the sinners among us, or just bad luck. Not so with modern capitalism, since it is so obviously a human system. It rests, apparently, on the accumulation of a mass of individual decisions. It is a system that creates winners, but also losers, by constantly innovating. This chronic instability is a foundation of its dynamic advance, not a fault

accept that the present economic arrangements of society are the only ones available. Capitalism works, yet there appears to be a pervasive disaffection. The seriously rich of today do not visibly grind the faces of the poor into the dust. Unlike some Victorian entrepreneurs or 19th century American robber barons, there is a chain that joins together those who work for miserable wages in what was called the Third World and those in the West whose incomes are wildly high. But the chain is so long as to be almost invisible. The software ideas and packages that power the smartphones, the iPads, and the iPhones are conceived in the West. The actual computers, phones, and tablets, the hardware, are made by firms such as Foxconn, headquartered in Taiwan, but with factories in India, Brazil, Mexico, and other countries, and above all, in Shenzhen near Hong Kong, a centerpiece of socialism with Chinese characteristics, the official name of a new market economy. They rarely employ oppressed and underpaid workers directly. The oppressed and underpaid workers are far away in distant countries. This was not the case in Victorian Britain. In a striking chapter in Das Kapital, Karl Marx, dripping with outrage and indignation, reports the death from overwork of Marianne Walkley, a 20-year-old seamstress. Marianne worked on average 16 hours a day without a break during the season, March to July. The workshop had to produce elegant dresses for noble ladies in time for a ball in honor of the Princess of Wales. Her death was reported in all the main newspapers. Punch, whose ethos was conservative, was just as indignant as Marx. Its famous cartoon, published in July 1863, and entitled The Haunted Lady or The Ghost in the Looking Glass, depicting Marianne's death, thunders against the rich as loudly as any radical pamphlet. A noble lady wearing, presumably, the dress that caused Mary's death, looks at herself in the mirror only to see, to her consternation, the moribund body of the exhausted seamstress. The woman behind the lady is reassuring. We will not have disappointed your ladyship at any sacrifice. And the robe finished à merveille. At that time, Marianne and her fellow sufferers worked less than a mile away from the consumers of the produce of their labors. Over 150 years later, the Mariannes of this world still exist, but far from the centers of consumption. Some communist economies have been successful in laying the foundation of an industrial society, but none matched the achievement of modern consumer capitalism. When the Berlin Wall fell on the 9th of November, 1989, some of the media reported, ironically, that those who were among the first to jump across the breach between East and West went shopping. Clamor in the East, jubilation in Berlin, a day for celebration and a bit of shopping, intoned the New York Times on the 11th of November 1989. In more hallowed times, prayers in a cathedral to celebrate freedom regained would have been an almost universal choice. Already in the 1860s, political elites recognized that industrialization was unavoidable. These elites divided themselves into various broad political tribes. Liberals, then by far the most important group
We

include enlightened conservatives. Then we have the reactionaries and the socialists. The liberal elites embraced capitalism enthusiastically as an end in itself. Capitalist industrialization would wipe away feudal residues such as aristocratic and clerical privileges. Free entrepreneurship, enable economic growth and prosperity, and strengthen the nation militarily and politically. It would enable progress and promote science. By the 1880s, most liberals, even in Britain, had abandoned their previous commitment to the untrammeled development of market forces. Such notions were no longer held dogmatically as a matter of faith, but only pragmatically when it suited the development of one's own national capitalism. Most liberals and intelligent conservatives recognized that capitalism needed to be controlled with policies of social and political reforms. The economist who argued that there should be no political interference with capitalism did not understand the simple truth. Capitalism was not simply an economic system, but a way of organizing social relations. To thrive, capitalism required the existence of a supportive infrastructure and a wide consensus around itself that the capitalists themselves could not possibly achieve on their own. The state and its institutions were needed, above all by the bourgeoisie. The emerging capitalist system needed a centralized state with a civil service and a standing army and a legal system that regulated commerce, enforced contracts, kept workers at bay, and developed communication. The old aristocracy and the peasantry of the 18th century were not so dependent on state structures. And if state-led capitalist development required a higher public expenditure and some degree of interference in the market mechanism, that was a price well worth paying, but it could not be calculated with any exactitude. The door was opened for endless arguments over whether the state had overreached itself. The socialist elites wanted everything to change and nothing to stay the same. But like the liberals, they accepted the inevitability of capitalism, which they regarded as a progressive force. Like the liberals, they praised capitalism's systematic destruction of tradition, the disruption of rural life with its absurd superstitions and arcane religious belief. Socialists, unlike liberals, did not celebrate capitalism as an end in itself, but as the anticipation of a future society without classes and privileges. The capitalist social order, they believed, following Marx, was a necessary antechamber to a socialist society. This would come about either through a terminal crisis or through a revolutionary uprising. Aligned against the liberals and aligned against the socialists, we find the reactionaries. I use the term descriptively, not pejoratively. Originally, the reactionaries wished to return to a pre-industrial age. The old days were always better, and change was always a change for the worst. They disapprove of the new power of markets because it privileged money instead of aristocratic values. The reactionaries longed for an idealized past in which everyone knew their place. They saw every novelty as undesirable. They were not always wrong. Though change is a constant element in history, a skeptical attitude towards it is not unhealthy, since whether gradual or speedy, it is seldom to the advantage of all. Although the reactionaries were on the retreat in the last decades of the 19th century, their views influenced all politics and still do. By decrying change, they slow it down. But like the liberals and socialist opponents, they had to accept that modernity was inevitable.

0: time.
1: One, take one.
2: Welcome to EBS, Wedehan Swap, Great Minds. My name is Donald Sassoon. I'm Emeritus Professor of Comparative European History.

This is my second lecture, and it's called Catching Up with the West. The industrial success of the West has been relatively recent. At the end of the 18th century, some areas in East Asia were not much behind Europe. China had been ahead of Europe in many branches of science. Printing in Asia had been introduced centuries before Gutenberg. In 1793, George III, King of England, sent a diplomat to convince the Chinese to relax barriers to trade. The response by the Chuanlong Emperor to the king has remained famous. Our celestial empire possesses all things in prolific abundance and lacks no product within its own borders. There was therefore no need to import the manufacturers of outside barbarians in exchange for our own produce. He agreed, however, as a mark of favor, to allow the export of some goods, such as tea, adding condescendingly, "I do not forget the lonely remoteness of your island," he's talking about Britain, "cut off from the world by intervening wastes of sea, nor do I overlook your excusable ignorance of the usages of our celestial empire." Soon the British and the French, followed by Russia and the United States, forced the Chinese authorities to allow the traffic of opium into their country by waging the so-called Opium Wars. 1839 to 42, and the second 1856 to 1860. During the final phase of the Second Opium War in 1860, British and French troops destroyed Beijing's Summer Palace. Various treaties in the 1850s imposed free trade on China, coerced it to open a number of ports to the West, to cede Hong Kong to Britain, and to allow missionaries and Western merchants unimpeded access to the country. Zhongguo, the Middle Kingdom, the land within the four seas, i.e. the world, whose history stretched back 2,000 years, had become a quasi-colony of the West. In Japan, things developed differently. The country had been swept by a wave of enthusiasm for Western progress. There was a revolution in favor of modernity. This was the so-called Meiji Restoration of 1868, which blew apart the old feudal system and created the basis for the modern Japanese nation, and hence for modern Japanese nationalism. The Meiji leaders resembled contemporary elites in the Third World, torn between admiration for the West and a hatred of it. They represented a major rupture with the past, undoing over two centuries of self-imposed isolation. The impulse was political. The regime opted for industrial development to protect the independence of the country as a military necessity vital to avoid Japan being turned into a colony or a semi-colony like China. The era when Japan regarded itself as singular among nations was over. Imitation became frenetic, but not for the first time in the country's history. In the 5th century, religion, Confucianism, Buddhism, architecture, administrative practices, and writing had been imported from China, often via Korea. Japanese capitalism did not develop spontaneously. Japanese merchants were averse to risk-taking and reluctant to invest in anything new, preferring making silk to making steel. So the Meiji government stepped in, actively constructing Japanese capitalism, investing in industry by establishing and funding pilot plants, subsidizing industry, and encouraging the formation of banks. Lacking the natural energy resources
for an industry-based economic growth, the Japanese state helped the national economy by establishing formal control over Taiwan and Korea, thus obtaining raw materials and reducing them to colonies. Japan succeeded where China failed because it had been able to construct a strong central authority that could impress its will on the periphery. In Europe, private initiative was essential, but on its own would have led at best to the industrialization of very few countries, probably Britain, perhaps Belgium and Switzerland. Industrialization progressed around the world with varying degree of success in ways that were patchy, unpredictable, and not predetermined. While Japan and China were in ferment, the Ottoman Empire was too. In 1839, the proponents of reorganization, Tanzimat as it was called, decided that modernization from above was necessary in order to halt the constant decline of the empire. Resistance within the elites, however, was greater than in Japan, and the reforms failed. The phrase, the Sigman of Europe, was not an inaccurate depiction of the Ottoman Empire.

It was not just modernizing Turks, Iranians, and Egyptians who looked to Europe along with the Japanese and the Chinese. The European periphery, that is Eastern Europe, also looked towards the center, England, France, and Germany. And so did the South, Italy, Greece, Spain, and Portugal. In the 20th century, all would look to the United States, and always with the same question. How can we be like them without being like them? What to take and what to keep? If you were on top, economically speaking, you try to remain on top. If you were near the top, you try to make it to the top. If you were outside the magic circle of top countries, you try to enter it. Even the West's most vociferous opponents in our own era, such as the supporters of the Islamic Revolution in Iran, imported the idea of a national state, indeed of a republic, from the West. Ideas are the easiest items to import, and the second half of the 19th century saw a flourishing global trade in this adaptable commodity. The importers of ideas are often intellectuals from backward regions, aware and embarrassed by their backwardness, who cling to the romantic belief that ideas can change things. In Russia, the intelligentsia was united in the need to go forward in opposition to the Tsarist autocracy, but was divided on what could and should be done. After its defeat in the Crimean War, the Russian elites believed that they needed to industrialize while maintaining intact the autocracy. Serfdom itself was abolished in 1861, while in much of Europe it had been done away long before. The emancipation of the serfs delivered 20 million people from bondage and from the arbitrary power of a landlord. However, many peasants felt cheated. The burden of debts was heavier than ever, since now they owed the redemption payments, that is, the money the state had to pay to the landlords to compensate them for their losses. Perhaps Russia had advanced too slowly. Others thought that the Russian elites were going too fast, sometimes acting. In the words of Anatole Leroy-Beaulieu, a French specialist on Russia, writing in

1881, and he said that the Russian elites behaved like a general staff who impatiently to run ahead launches into a gallop without looking back. Meanwhile, its army, carrying its baggage and pulling its carriages, is left behind, stuck in muddy marshes or tangled in the underbrush, deaf to the calls of a trumpet or clarion. So the elites of Russian society hurled themselves forward, attracted by the fascinating light of civilization. They rushed towards Europe, leaving the stragglers behind without a thought for those unable to follow. The people would have to be involved not just in the construction of an industrial society, but of a national community. The growth of industry in Europe in the decades leading up to the First World War was concentrated in a few regions of the West. Outside the West and Japan, there was hardly any modern manufacturing. Industrialization remained firmly in the hands of Western Europeans and Americans. Only Japan could challenge this hegemony. On the eve of the First World War, what we now call the Third World accounted for less than 2 or 3% of the world's industrial output. Western growth was remarkable only in comparison with that of the periphery, and not in comparison with the growth it would experience in the decades after the Second World War, the real golden age of capitalism, when the advanced economies of Europe and North America grew by leaps and bounds. The state was crucial in creating the preconditions of economic transformation, including a set of legislative institutions regulating competition. Because capitalism, unlike other economic systems, has strong anarchic tendencies, taming the beast to save the beast was essential. Capitalists do not control capitalism. They are themselves prisoners of a set of social and economic relations within which they try to improve their position against their competitors. Japan, but also Russia and Prussia, and later Korea, would not possibly have developed as they did without the vigorous leadership of a state. A truly modern country requires a properly functioning state, an efficient bureaucracy, a set of institutions, preferably some element of popular control, clearly defined property rights, public or private, an industrial economy, and an educated population. A truly modern country needs to be able to raise its own funds for infrastructure investment or attract them from investors and lenders. And in any case, one kickstarts industrialization, historically speaking, with little democracy and few civil rights. Stalin's Soviet Union achieved a remarkable degree of industrialization without the whiff of an independent judiciary or clear property rights or an independent central bank, let alone democracy, though the eventual outcome was not a success. South Korea and Taiwan grew rapidly in the 1960s, 1970s and 1980s under the aegis of dictatorships. Chinese economic growth since 1980s owes absolutely nothing to the prescription of the International Monetary Fund. The economic success of Japan, or the four Asian tigers as they were known, Hong Kong, Singapore, Taiwan and South Korea in the 1960s and 1970s, was kick-started by state protectionism. Interventionism was more popular in 19th century Germany as well as in Italy. The state busied itself with the most varied task throughout Europe. A pre-existing centralist tradition had enabled Napoleon and his prefect, Baron Haussmann, to increase the sewage system fivefold in Paris. As is often the case, the more intransigent advocates of ultra-liberalism were not
cautious academics, but popular writers and journalists. Unlike journalists, academic economists knew that life was complicated and were keeping their distance from authentic laissez-faire. In the United States, too, the federal government was a key factor in the original impetus for the railways, providing capital as well as a protective legal environment that shielded the companies from the consequences of poor judgment and corruption. This was also the case in Russia. The key role in Russian economic growth was played by the state with significant help of foreign banks. Yet each state is modern in at least one sense. It has the people at its heart. Its purpose or project, at least formally, even in a dictatorship, is to ensure an improvement in the conditions of the life of its people. Its rulers must claim to act on behalf of the people, and the people must accept to be taxed.